0: Radio Bip 96.9.
1: Hey Jack, what's happening?
2: I don't know.
1: Well, a rumor around town says you might be thinking about going down to the shore.
2: Yeah, I think I'm gonna go down to the shore.
1: What are you gonna do down there?
2: I don't know. Play some video games, buy some Def Leppard t-shirts.
1: Don't forget your Motley Crue t-shirt. You know, all proceeds go to get their lead singer out of jail.
2: Uh-huh.
1: Can't wait to go down. Hey, we gonna check out the sandbar while you're down there?
2: What's the sandbar?
1: That's a place that lets 16-year-old kids drink.
2: Oh, cool.
1: Yeah, hey, guess who's gonna be there?
2: Who?
1: My favorite cover band, Crystal Shit.
2: Wow.
1: Yeah, they do a tour show.

0: I got eight. Love you two times, baby. Once for tomorrow, once 'cause I got AIDS. Pretty good Jim Morrison impression there. I hope those guys have a good sense of humor and don't take us into court.
1: What's the court?
0: Never mind that. The important thing
1: here... You mean
0: here,
1: the people's court.
0: No, that's another story. The important thing here is that we get to the part where you ask me how I'm going to get down to the shore.
1: Oh, how you getting down to the shore?
0: Funny you should ask. I've got a car now.
1: Oh, wow. How'd you get a car?
0: Oh, my folks drove it up here from the Bahamas.
1: You're kidding.
0: It must be. The Bahamas are islands. Okay, the important thing here is that you asked me what kind of car it is.
1: What kind of car do you got?
0: I've got a bitchin' Camaro.

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1: It's one small step for man, one giant leap for mankind.

0: Bob's Garage. 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It's got padded walls. It's got a drinking fountain. And it's got a nice hum going, too. You can all hum along at home. Here's Grunt Truck.
1: Thanks for the medication, Bob. This is going to you.
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0: Georges Carlin, la religion.
1: Religion has convinced people that there's an invisible man living in the sky who watches everything you do every minute of every day. And the invisible man has a list of 10 specific things he doesn't want you to do. And if you do any of these things, he will send you to a special place of burning and fire and smoke and torture and anguish for you to live forever and suffer and burn and scream until the end of time. But he loves you. He loves you. He loves you and he needs money. He always needs money. He's all powerful, all present, all knowing, and all wise. 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